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1: I'm saying vacay money. 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Win $1,000 an hour. Next shot is coming. 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
1: 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Love the fact that we were able to hang out with these guys not long ago. The full interview is so good. 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Instagram, Wayne D and Tay. Talking Dan and Shay. And say so.

tomorrow morning at 8:30. One of the greatest guys in country music, Nico Moon. He's got that song, "We're Just Trying to Have a Good Time." He's going to be in, man, he's written a bunch of songs for Zac Brown as well. 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
1: It's a couple of weeks away from officially opening his spot in downtown Nashville. Talking about Kane Brown. The song is called Woman. The bar is literally just called Kane Brown's on Broadway. That's it. Simple. It's Cody Johnson and The Fall.

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tomorrow morning at 8:30. One of the greatest guys in country music, Nico Moon. He's got that song, "We Just Trying to Have a Good Time." He's going to be in. Man, he's written a bunch of songs for Zac Brown as well. 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
1: Tucker Wetmore, the song is called Brunette. We actually got to talk with him earlier this week. It's Wayne D. Say, your home for new country music. It always happens here first. Check it out. Ashley McBride and What If We Don't.

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1: 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It's what we love. You're up after midnight with Granger Smith.

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1: 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Ann is about to join us with another round of Nashville news. Ann, what do you got coming up?
2: Did you see Riley Greene make his acting debut on Marshalls? A little traumatic. But I got some scoop coming up in your Nashville news next, Granger Hangout.
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1: 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Thanks for being a part of the After Midnight family.

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1: Hi, Granger. This is Erica calling in from Scottsdale, Arizona. I'm a delivery driver working at night. The best show after midnight.
0: Erica, thanks for the encouragement. I appreciate you so much.
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One dumb criminal thought they got away with a free night at a bar. Little did you know, they had cameras. Earl's going to share this dumb criminal story coming up next.

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1: If you're up late with us, you'll want to follow us on Instagram too. At After Midnight Granger Smith. 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

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In 1940, the very first McDonald's opened up in San Bernardino, California. Fast food history was made, and a few fries were probably burned. Let's talk about that in history, plus some other things that went down on this day, coming up in two country songs. Hey, it's not a

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1: 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We like to say we were raised right. 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

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Diving into something pretty good this hour. 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
1: Hey, what's up, Grangers? This is Nick calling in from Mishawaka, Indiana. Just wanted to say thanks for keeping us company overnight.
0: You are sure welcome, Nick. 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

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Police up in Canada chased down a drunk guy, but when they came back, their squad car was gone. Yeah, and someone stole their ride. Earl Dibbles Jr. is going to share this dumb criminal story with us next.

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Now, I know it's Friday, and that's already really good news, but how about a good news story to go on top of that? Hang on for two songs, and I'll share some with you.

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1: Hi, Granger. 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Thanks, Granger.
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0: 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Ann is about to join us with another round of Nashville news. Ann, what do you got coming up?
1: Did you see Riley Greene make his acting debut on Marshalls? A little traumatic. But I got some scoop coming up in your Nashville news next, Granger Hangout.
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iHeart Country on iHeart Radio. In 1940, the very first McDonald's opened up in San Bernardino, California. Fast food history was made, and a few fries were probably burned. Let's talk about that in history, plus some other things that went down on this day, coming up in two country songs. Blame it all.

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You are the heroes working that third shift, keeping the world going. Thank you for letting me be a little part of your Friday shift. 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

0: 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We've got someone who stays connected to Nashville just for you. Her name is Ann Hudson. Ann, what do you got coming up in Nashville news?
1: Aw, Granger, we need to send some prayers up to Mitchell Tenpenny. I'll tell you why coming up in your Nashville news next. 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

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Open phone Friday news on today's At Worship. What exactly does that mean? Well, I'm glad you asked. I'll spell it out after I get you Morgan Wallen and Post Malone.

country just discovered that today is National Bike to Work Day. I'm so glad I found that out after I got to work. Chris Jansen, here's me and a

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1: Hey, nothing artificial, just country. Guaranteed human.

0: country. This is not good news at all. Apparently, we Americans not having a lot of fun these days, according to a new survey out. We're stuck in basically a serious fun drought. Nearly half of those surveyed said their lives just really aren't that fun right now. Some can't even remember the last time they had a full day off to enjoy themselves. How sad is that? When we do have a good time, what are we doing? The number one answer, watching television. That's also sad, in my opinion. Seeing friends and family came in at number two, eating out, followed by enjoying outdoor activities. Hopefully, you'll get a chance to do some of that this weekend. Get away from the television, hopefully. I'm going to have some fun with you here on the At Work Show. I've got a great new song called MacArthur. That's on the way, along with a throwback from Carrie Underwood.
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So I'll do just that after I get you Tucker Wetmore with Brunette.

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Your Talk Back lunch break gets underway starting at noon. 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

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Ashley McBride in studio. Nico Moon stopped by. I revealed something I have on my phone that people think I'm crazy for. 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

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Today's Talk Back Lunch Break is on, built by you. Now get that request in to me before 1 o'clock. I'll do my best to get it on. Chase Matthew, why does he call you darling?

0: Bobby Bones Show in the morning. What's old is apparently new again, and I love this. Hacky sack making a comeback with Gen Zers on college campuses and parks, schoolyards as well. Remember that? The little bean bag that was just a little bit bigger than like the size of a golf ball. Apparently, it's very popular because of the low pressure, the low effort, no scoreboard, and no winner. You just have like a group of friends all in a circle trying to keep that little bean bag in the air. Hacky sack making a comeback. I love hearing that. I love hearing what's old is new again. Speaking of that, I'm going to get you a throwback in just a few minutes. Taylor Swift is on the way, and Jelly Roll's up next on the Talk Back Lunch Break.
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0: 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Open phone Friday means, as always, I share your good news before we head off into the weekend. I love this one. A very proud papa, Jacob, with a talkback message.
1: My son is 2.5 years old, and the other day, he spoke like a full intelligent sentence. Like in response to my other son, he said, hey, do you want some water? And my 2.5-year-old said, no, that's okay. Daddy is bringing me juice. And I just thought that was awesome. Making me smile.
0: Love that. A doting dad. Good news for Jacob there. 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

0: 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I Heart Country, Virginia, $1,000. 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
0: 9K payday is coming up again at 1. Good luck early.

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What is this? The answer to your Google Buster question is on the way next. It's

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Ashley McBride in studio. Nico Moon stop by. I revealed something I have on my phone that people think I'm crazy for. 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

0: 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It's getting wild out there, y'all. 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

0: 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It's an open phone Friday, sharing your good news before we head off into the weekend. Tyler has some he wants to pass along after you get Chase Matthew, Darlin', on the At Work Show.
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0: Your home for the Bobby Bones Show in the morning. So what's your good news as we head off into the weekend with an open phone Friday? You can do what Tyler did. Hit that talk back mic and share with me.
1: I'm so excited because I'm getting married in a month. I'm so excited about marrying my absolute favorite person of all time. And all our friends and family are going to be there. And I literally just can't stop gushing about marrying my favorite person.
0: Well, there you go, right there. Celebrating a marriage in the near future. Oh, that reminds me, my anniversary is next week. Don't let me forget that. Share your good news with that talk back mic on an open phone Friday. I'll get you Corey Kent in less than 10 minutes. 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

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Some really good requests on an open phone Friday. I'm so glad to know I'm not the only one. A big fan of this new song from Megan Maroney, Beautiful Things.

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0: 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Lillian won $1,000. I think she was pretty excited.
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iHeart Country. It's Brooke Taylor. Man, thank God it's Friday. Am I right? Anybody else just fiending for the weekend? I am so excited for this day to wind down and have a couple days to just relax. Speaking of relaxing, let's get to a little positive spot in the show, our daily upload.

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1: It's Brooke Taylor. If you've been watching Riley Green in that new series, Marshalls, please don't read any of the spoilers online because it just ruined it for me. I'm a little bummed.

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0: It's iHeart Country. It's Brooke Taylor. I just want to know what song I can play to make your Friday better here on the show. Tap the red microphone while you're streaming us on the iHeart Radio app. You can let me know like Dylan did.
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1: It's Brooke Taylor, man. Alicia made me laugh when she told us what she was going to do with the $1,000 she won.
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for the Bobby Bones Show in the morning. iHeart Country. It's Brooke Taylor. Some major new music news. I don't know if you heard about the new albums that were just announced, but we got to talk about it here on the show coming up next.

0: This is I Heart Country. It's Brooke Taylor, and man, do we have lots of new music to talk about. So excited because August is going to be a month to beat, okay? Lauren Elena just announced she's releasing a new album called Stages, coming out on August 28th. Then Dan and Shay went ahead and announced that they've got a new album called Young, coming out on August 21st. So these are both available for pre-order right now. Cannot wait to get all of this new music.
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0: 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It's Brooke Taylor. 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

0: It's iHeart Country. It's Brooke Taylor. If I won $1,000, I'd probably do exactly what Helen is doing with her cash.
1: With the money that I won, I'm going to pay bills.
0: Paying bills sounds pretty good right about now. Another chance to win that cash is happening, coming up right here at 5 o'clock. Don't move. We

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Your home for the Bobby Bone Show in the morning, iHeart Country. It's Brooke Taylor. Lunchables just added a new line of products, and you can now get pickles in a smoothie. Literally. Let's talk about it.

0: Your home for the Bobby Bones Show in the morning, iHeartCountry. It's Brooke Taylor with a little bit of food news here on the show. I went to Smoothie King this week, and I saw that they had Grillo's Pickles smoothies. Now, I really honestly saw this in some show prep when I was, prepping for my radio show. And I was like, no way this is real. Then I walked into a Smoothie King and I was like, oh, you actually are doing pickle smoothies. So if you want to try those, I think you might have to be pregnant to want that, because isn't that what pregnant women crave a lot of time, is pickles? Anyways, also in our food news, Lunchables launching a new line of products called Snackables. These are bite-sized combinations of cheese crackers, fruit snacks, and graham crackers. And they have two different varieties of cheddar and Colby Jack. So some new Snackables if you're interested in those. And that is our food news. 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
1: It's Brooke Taylor, your ACM New Male Artist of the Year. This guy right here, Tucker Wetmore, is going to be taking the stage on the ACM Awards coming up on Sunday night alongside Ella Langley and so many more. Oh, no.

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Ashley McBride in studio. Nico Moon stopped by. I revealed something I have on my phone that people think I'm crazy for. 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

0: 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Hey, it's Brooke Taylor. I'd say Virginia definitely had a good Friday.
1: No way! Yes! You have made my day! You don't know how happy I am right now.
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1: It's Brooke Taylor. 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Here are the toppings on your pizza that you say absolutely ruin it for you.
2: 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Pineapple.
1: 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Pepperoni and pineapple is like the ultimate pizza for me. And I don't know what that says about me, but I think it is delicious.

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Ashley McBride in studio. Nico Moon stopped by. I revealed something I have on my phone that people think I'm crazy for. 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

0: This is iHeart Country. It's Brooke Taylor, and this just might be the most popular answer to this question. What absolutely ruins pizza for you?
1: Anything fishy, like anchovies. Yeah. Gross.
0: Mm-hmm. I'm not sure there are a lot of people that like anchovies on pizza, and if that's you, that is A-okay, but it's just not for me.
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